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He's banging on the bongos like a chimpanzee. Oh, that ain't working.

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1: When I first saw you, I saw love. And the first time you touched me,

0: музиката, която обичаш.
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